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Tucker Wetmore, Brunette, on Y100. I have Chase Rice coming your way in just a little bit. Stand by for that. Here is Morgan Wallen, I Got Better.

Carrie Underwood on Y100. Cody Johnson's coming up here in a minute. And text Dad to 31003 right now for a chance to win tickets to go see him at Summerfest. Or better yet, your dad can see him. Billy Currington in Greenville also, and Trace Atkins at the Fond du Lac County Fair. Dad's also going to win a 22-inch Weber Smoky Mountain Smoker from Kitts and File Ace Hardware in Appleton. How cool is that? Right now is Parker McCollum.

Brian Myers, Ends of the Earth on Y100. Carly Pierce with Riley Green, If I Don't Leave, I'm Gonna Stay. Coming up right now is Tyler Hubbard, Dancing in the Country.

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Scotty McCreary, it's you time on Y100. We've got the Red, White, and Blue race going on this summer at WIR. 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Didn't win.

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1: There's a nice variety of DJs. They love country music. They love their jobs.
0: Y100.

0: Y100, good morning. It's Shotgun and Nat.
1: I think it's almost time to talk to Trevor about sports. I'm sure there's sports stuff happening, right?
0: Whether or not he gets to it is another thing entirely.
1: It's always a toss-up. Oh, a sports reference.

0: It's Cora Kent and Cole Wetzel at Y100 with Shotgun and Nat giving away some stuff.
1: Post Malone tickets, to be exact. He is playing at Summerfest June 27th at 7 p.m. That is going to be a great show.
0: It is.
1: Great show.
0: It is indeed. Mm-hmm. All right. So Natalie has put together a list for you today, a tattoo facts.
1: Tattoo trivia.
0: Yes.
1: Mm-hmm.
0: It's a quintuple true false. You got to get them all right in order to win. What is your name?
2: Jay.
0: Jay, where are you on your way to this morning?
2: I am on my way to donate plasma.
1: Okay.
0: Good for you. Saving lives. Yeah. Love that. Love that.
1: Let's see if we can't get you some Post Malone tickets on your way, okay?
2: Sounds great.
0: All right, pal. We've got five tattoo facts here. You

0: from a Thomas Edison invention?
1: True.
2: Red tattoo ink is the easiest color to remove.
1: False.
0: All right. It was illegal to give a tattoo in Milwaukee from the 1960s to the late 1990s.
1: True.
0: All right.
2: Post Malone's first tattoo was the sword on his face to make his mom mad.
1: False.
0: Well, dude, you got 4 out of 5 right.
2: Uh-huh.
1: Hey.
0: But you weren't quite there. So which one was it that you got wrong? I don't know. All right, thanks for calling. 920-465-1003 is our phone number.
2: You can win a pair of tickets to see Post Malone and all of his tattoos in their glory.
0: Exactly. Good luck.
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0: It's Riley Green, Change My Mind, Y100. Oh, phone's ringing.
1: Hey, this is Kurt.
2: Kurt! You just won yourself $100.
1: That a girl.
2: All right.
1: I was a little lucky this morning when I woke up.
2: Oh, good. So how do you and Shotgun know each other?
1: I can't tell you. It's a long story, but if I did tell you, then, you know, you'd probably have to call the cops. So
0: that's right. That's right. There are some stories you just can't share, right, buddy?
2: Oh, no.
1: Yeah, that's right. I keep on a down low.
2: I'm sorry I asked.
1: Yeah, no. Well, after a couple of cocktails, we can talk next time.
0: Absolutely. Well, I'm glad you called back in time, bud. We got $100 for you. What concert you think you want to spend that money on?
1: That is a good question. Maybe the Journey concert in June.
0: Ooh, yeah.
2: I heard they were coming.
1: That was my fiance. Yeah, my fiance and I, that was our first concert years ago, so maybe that one.
0: That'll be a fun one.
2: It's not country, awesome. Though, Kurt.
1: That's okay. It's a country attitude.
0: That's right. Congratulations, buddy. Thanks for listening.
1: Awesome.

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0: You know, speaking of Hollywood and the Hollywood hoedown.
1: Yes.
0: Yesterday, you dropped some Easter egg knowledge on us about Taylor Swift, and you were right.
1: The Swifties were right.
0: Yes.
1: So she does have an original song coming in Toy Story 5.
0: Song is called I Knew It, I Knew You. It's a country song.
1: Mm-hmm.
0: And it's going to be released worldwide on Friday.
1: On Friday. So that's exciting.
0: Yeah. So we'll have it for you for sure on Friday morning and let you give it a listen. Yeah. I mean, new Taylor Swift music in country. I'm excited about that.
1: Yeah, right? I love her caption. She's like, it's a Toy Story. Baby, just say yes.
0: It's a Toy Story, baby. Just
1: say
0: yes.
1: Yeah, right? So that's going to be pretty cool. And the Swifties were right. I kind of ragged on them a little bit yesterday because I know so many Swifties and it gets annoying sometimes. But they were right. They did their investigation and they got it because it was those billboards. If you weren't listening yesterday, there were billboards that went everywhere that said TS by 13 Clouds. And Taylor Swift, known for the number 13, obviously, yes, T.S., her initials. Yes. So, yeah.
0: Very, very interesting. It's actually funny. I when I got the email yesterday saying that this song was coming in there, Hannah, our afternoon host here, responded immediately, OMG, it's country. I must hear it now.
1: Well, we can't hear it now. We got to wait till Friday, but I'm sure we'll play it for you at some point.
0: 100%.

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I ain't coming.

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1: The moment that you finally kind of know your worth, if somebody's been stringing you along or not really treating you the way you need to be treated, and you finally take a foot down and say, The Hell You Are.
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Now, that is a hell of a view. We've got your chance to win your tickets to Red, White, and Blue State Championship Series at WIR. The Red Race coming up June 11th. All you got to do right now is text the keyword LAPS, L-A-P-S, to 31003. And you could win with Y100.

Great day for an ice cream cone. National Rocky Road Day today with Y 100. It's also National Leave the Office Early Day. Now I'm in for that. Play some hooky this afternoon. Dierks Bentley is on Y 100.

0: money came by days like these. 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
1: Luke Holmes is on Y100, and Parmalee is not too far away, not only on the air here at Y100, but also live. 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

0: Shaboozy and Jelly Roll with Amen on Y100. It is Hannah. We've got special guest Codester in the studio today.
1: Heyo.
0: What up? All right, Cody, if you had to choose any group to reunite, like any country group, who would it be?
1: Probably Florida Georgia Line.
0: Ooh. Well, I got good news for you. We're going to talk about it in my Dirty on the 30. Cody's going to help me after this one. Luke Combs, it's Be By You.
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0: Ashley Cook. Check out my new single, The Hell You Are. The moment that you finally kind of know your worth, if somebody's been stringing you along or not really treating you the way you need to be treated, and you finally take a foot down and say, The Hell You Are.
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